Hello, I'm Raina Duras here on World Cafe. Jim James has a new song. It is called Come Again. And it's true. He is indeed coming again. It's the lead single of a new solo album from him called Wowed Out. That comes out next month. And he says this song came from feeling discouraged by how much things are changing in directions I don't agree with, but trying to remember that there's still so much beauty to be experienced. You've got to just keep going and keep trying again and again and again to find joy. Might be just the song you need right now. Come Again, Jim James, new music on World Cafe.

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Cobra from Geese on World Cafe. You may want to book your tickets to Nashville right now. Jason Isbell and the 400 Unit have announced their annual run of shows at the Ryman. It's happening this fall, October 15th through 17th, and then October 22nd through 24th. Here's Jason performing his tune, 24 Frames, on World Cafe. This is-

0: Be bad. Just do it. Give in to your vices. Devin Gilfillian says so. That's his new one, Black Dog Rabbit Hole. And speaking of vices, when your next song came out, it was banned. And I will tell you more on Live from the Archives in a minute on World Cafe.
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0: I'm Raina Duris, and on Live from the Archives, it's a chance to listen back to some of that music recorded by guests live on World Cafe over the years. Now, World Cafe first went on the air in 1991, but if we'd been on air 25 years before that, you would not have heard us playing your next song. When the Byrds released their tune, 8 Miles High, in 1966, it was banned from U.S. radio for a while because the powers that be didn't like the references to drugs. At the time, the Byrds denied that it was about drugs. Now, this song is allowed on the radio. Members have said, yeah, it is about drugs. And here it is, performed live on the radio. Roger McGuinn for World Cafe, 8 Miles High.

Sunshine in the Rain, performed live last summer by Daniel Donato for World Cafe. Before that, going way back for Roger McGuinn's live performance of 8 Miles High. That was your Live from the Archives set for today. The archives are always open for you at worldcafe.org. Music from Florence Road, Rabbits Can Swim.

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0: You are listening to World Cafe. I'm Raina Duras. And when you hear a song, you're hearing something that started in someone's brain. And last month when Death Cab for Cutie came by the show, I asked Ben Gibbard about that and working with producer John Congleton on their new song, Punching the Flowers.
5: On every record, there's a few songs that are kind of like my babies, and I really want to get them right. And there is always this moment where the final form of the song starts to kind of reveal itself, and you have to make peace with it because it's never going to be the way you heard it in your head. But this is one of those songs that once John started kind of dialing in his settings for it, it just kind of came to life in a way that even I had not envisioned it. So I'm thrilled with how this song turned out.
0: You can find that whole session at worldcafe.org. It's Death Cab for Cutie, Punching the Flowers.

0: One from Kacey Musgraves' latest album, Middle of Nowhere, Rhinestoned. Ending this episode of World Cafe with some sparkle. Thank you to our affiliates across the country for bringing this show to you and the team who makes it. We produce this show at WXPN at the University of Pennsylvania in Philadelphia. I'm Raina Duris. Thanks for listening to World Cafe from NPR.
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barely there. After all the grief and after all the news, I'd only hoped I'd be coming home.

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0: I don't want a laugh track in the morning. 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I don't like long commercial sets where commercials are screaming at you for attention. I want music. I want stories. I want perspective. 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

Andy. I'm the Betty Beale for giving you a leg up if you just give him a hand. 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

0: Little Willie John and Fever here this morning at WTMD. Also, a new song from Jim James, Come Again. It's been a while since we've had a solo Jim James project. Galactic there with the great Irma Thomas, the soul queen of New Orleans. They made a whole album together, and Galactic, by the way, Hot August Music Festival later this summer. Where I Belong. 6:12 here on your Wednesday morning, July the 8th. I'm Alex Courtright, and support for the morning show comes from Game Day Men's Health, providing care for men looking to feel and perform their best. In just a moment, it's Acoustic Sunrise.
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Humid today with clouds giving way to a brightening sky. Highs right around 83 degrees. Sunrise for this day, hump day, July 8th, 2026. That's 5:47, according to the Old Farmer's Almanac. At 6:13, Fleet Foxes, Robin Pecknold and his ensemble, White Winter Hymnal.

the laws, there she goes. And for Acoustic Sunrise, Fleet Foxes, I'm Alex Mountjoy and Gigi Perez together in the middle. 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
1: The reason why.

It's music this morning from Obong JR. Obong JR, the Nigerian-born, London-based artist, also known as Stephen Umo. The Birds feel a whole lot better, and The Suburbs from Arcade Fire here on TMD. I'm Alex. It's new music from Pete Yorn, a recent visitor on the morning show, All the Beauty.

0: England's Miami, no pigeons, song called Miami. And speaking of England, well, Country Life, Roxy Music, jumping all the way back to summer of 1974, Air Studios, London. 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Also, The Neighborhood, back with new music after a few years. 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
0: 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Well, it arrives tomorrow, the July edition of WTMD's First Thursday Festival. 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

What's up? Six underground sneaker pimps this morning on 89.7 WTMD Towson, Baltimore, Annapolis. Also, Blessing Jolie performing I'm Willing to Bet That Song for You tomorrow, Canton Waterfront Park. July, First Thursday Festival has arrived. That's right, tomorrow. Gates at 5:30, music at 6. Of course, we've got Blessing Jolie, also the Fitzky Brothers, and Rat Boy. It's going to be a great night of music. 6:59 here on your Wednesday morning, and Nate Amos has had a pretty impressive couple of years. Who am I talking about? Well, the guy from Water From Your Eyes, and also This Is Lorelei. Selling out shows pretty much everywhere, having his songs covered by the likes of MJ Lenderman, Snail Mail, Baltimore's Own, Mama, Jeff Tweedy, Waxahachie, and many others. It's, This Is Lorelei. This is new. It's Billy Came Back here this morning on TMD.

0: Lloyd Cole and the Commotions with Perfect Skin and new music from This Is Lorelei. Billy Came Back. This Is Lorelei. Pretty stellar couple of years for old Nate there, and on the road rather extensively this summer and into the fall. In fact, you'll find them performing at the Atlantis in November, but that was already sold out. Went really, really quick. 7:08, I'm Alex Courtright, and support for the morning show comes from Game Day Men's Health, providing care for men looking to feel and perform their best.
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Towson's Aaron Frazier and Payback here this morning on WTMD. Graham Parker taking on the Jackson 5. I want you back. 7:16 here on your Wednesday morning. I'm Alex and zipping off to Pittsburgh now for Feeble Little Horse. This is new. It's Rewind.

0: Just in time for the centennial of Route 66. Yeah, Route 66, that historic strip of highway-ish, is now a century old there. The late, great Eva Cassidy, Route 66, caught live, of course, there at Blues Alley back in the mid-1990s. Checking in, too, with Michigander, Freaking Out. REM's radio song bringing us to just about 729 and to our first look at the roads. Let's do that now, speaking of Route 66, although we won't be speaking of Route 66 in this particular bit. I do have a couple of issues to report to you, beginning in Laurel. This is 95 southbound, just after Skaggsville Road there. Crash now moved off to the right shoulder. Still, you're tapping those brakes from about 170. This is a good 20-22 minute delay because of this. You see there was a tractor trailer and a car tangled up. Yeah, bit of a mess there. Debris in the roadway in Ellicott City blocking the left lane. This is Baltimore National Pike eastbound at St. John's Lane. Disabled vehicle is tangling up the exit ramp. This is 95 southbound, the off-ramp to White Marsh Boulevard. Ongoing emergency utility work, Harford Road in both directions, closed between Cub Hill Road and Factory Road. Also got a problem in the Elkridge area. This is Amberton Drive westbound at Washington Boulevard. The through lane closed because of emergency utility work. A lot of that over the last week or so. Police activity has got one lane blocked, Eastern Avenue eastbound at Taylor Avenue. Crash also the Harrisburg Expressway southbound right there near Schwann Road.
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Hold on, hold on, Nico Case. Rhett Miller and Old 97's Murder or a Heart Attack. Either one, both, maybe, I don't know. Stones back with their 25th studio collection due the day after tomorrow, Friday. This is In the Stars. Right, it's the Stones.

Hard to believe it's been nearly 15 years. Yes, July 23rd, 2011, that Amy Winehouse, well, checked out at the age of 27, dying of alcohol poisoning. Amy Winehouse, You Know I'm No Good. The Stones actually cover this song on their new and forthcoming disc, arriving on Friday, Foreign Tongues. The Rolling Stones, we heard In the Stars from that collection. And Ron Wood, guitar player from the Stones, was remembering Amy Winehouse. The Stones and she shared a bill at Isle of Wight Festival back in 07. And he was like, oh, man, basically a generational talent. It's like watching Billie Holiday die again. He said basically he was giving her a little grief, saying, you know, look, you got to get it together or this is not going to last. She says, like, everybody knows that's vodka in your water bottle. Don't do that. Ugh. Amy Winehouse here this morning on TMD. I'm Alex, and it's a new song now from Slow Pulp, Better Man. TMD.

0: Brian Setzer and the Stray Cats rock this town, and new music from Slowpulp will be hitting the road and coming to the 930 Club the second week of November. Slowpulp and Better Man. 7:53, off to the roads we go. Crash 95 southbound just after Skaggsville Road, talking about exit 35 there. Right lane blocked, and this is jamming up traffic, costing you about a 16 or 17 minute delay there. Stop and go from about 175. I-97 southbound, also pretty stacked up. I'm not seeing an incident, just heavy traffic and, you know, slightly damp roads. Benfield Boulevard to Generals Highway, it's about a 10 or 11 minute delay. In Ellicott City, Baltimore National Pike at St. John's Lane for a crash. Emergency utility work ongoing. Harford Road in both directions between Factory Road and Cub Hill Road.
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0: Well, it's just about here, the July edition of WTMD's First Thursday Festival. Tomorrow, July 9th at Canton Waterfront Park. Gates open at 5:30, music begins at 6. And here, a song from our headliners tomorrow, Chicago's Rat Boys, Late Night Mountains, All That. Song that sounded great at Auto Bar a couple of weeks ago. Rat Boys on TMD.

Chelsea Dagger. It's music from the Fratellis here this morning on 89.7 WTMD Townsend, Baltimore, Annapolis. Fratellis and Rat Boys, Late Night Mountains, all that. A new song from Julia Sterner and Rat Boys. And I'm willing to bet they'll play that for us tomorrow as they headline the July edition of First Thursday Festival. I'm Alex Courtwright, and support for the morning show comes from Game Day Men's Health, providing care for men looking to feel and perform their best. U2, back with, a new and forthcoming album, as of now unnamed, don't have a lot of details on the new record. This will be their first collection of new material in what, years? Almost a decade. 2017's Songs of Experience. Now, they did have a couple of EPs this year, earlier this year. You may recall Days of Ash in February and Easter Lily in April. It's U2 with Street of Dreams.

0: Jack Antonoff cannot help himself. There has got to be ebullience. There's got to be triumph in his music. That's one of the reasons we like him. Jack Antonoff and Bleachers, Alfie's song, not so typical love song. Suzanne Vega's Frank and Ava, as in Sinatra and Gardner. And a brand new song this morning on TMD from U2, Street of Dreams, a new single, presumably from a new and forthcoming album. At least that's what I'm told. We'll see what happens. There's a video that accompanies this song, too, shot in Mexico City a couple of months ago, where they perform the song, Street of Dreams, on top of a kind of a cool painted school bus. Large crowd gathers there at Plaza Santo Domingo, and then it starts pouring on them. So they go inside, and then a family invites them up to their balcony so they can sort of finish the set for those gathered in the rain below. Definitely worth checking out. Hate 12 here on your Wednesday morning. Speaking of rain, well, we might see some clouds and a little precipitation here and there. Humid, clouds giving way then to some brightening sky. Highs today about 83 degrees. Coming up in just a moment, well, the Gallaghers have promised to play this song for England should they win the World Cup. Is that much of an incentive? I don't know.
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0: Oasis has been singing this song every time England advances in the World Cup, every win thus far in the tournament. Liam Gallagher says that if England make the World Cup final, he'll show up to sing Wonderwall to the team. Now, does that matter much? I mean, it's kind of a cool idea. I mean, we do keep in mind that Oasis, huge rock band worldwide, but England, they might as well be deities. It's Oasis and Wonderwall. It's TMD Baltimore.

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Jayhawks, Waiting for the Sun, and Oasis with Wonderwall here this morning on WTMD. It's Suki Waterhouse. Now, this is Back in Love, new music, 89.7.

0: And that's new music from Jordan Sokol and Pressing Strings, a song called Wheel Inside a Well. Pressing Strings will be releasing their new album. It's called A Different Place, due out the first week of September. September 3 for Pressing Strings. Dreaming, a classic from Debbie Harry and Blondie, and Suki Waterhouse back with a new song, Back in Love, here on TMD.
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Happy birthday, Beck. A song called Uneventful Days, Beck's Hyperspace, released towards the tail end of 2019, and that song in some ways became kind of a perfect foil for, well, the pandemic, Uneventful Days. Good timing there, Beck. Morcheeba 2, Sky Edwards with the Godfrey Brothers, and a song called The Sea. Devin Gilfillian, he's back, and he's in kind of a rock and roll mood these days. It's Black Dog Rabbit Hole from Devin Gilfillian. 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

0: Blanchell, joined by Bully for a song called Dockhead, and Devin Gilfillian back. Definitely bringing the guitar. It's an opportunity for him to, show off his guitar chops a little bit. He's a great player. Gilfillian with Black Dog Rabbit Hole, new music on TMD 849. I'm Alex, and well, taking a look at traffic, Harford Road in both directions closed because of emergency utility work between Cub Hill Road and Factory Road. Got an issue on 70 eastbound. This is sort of in the Cooksville area. 70 eastbound, the off-ramp to Roxbury Mills Road, closed. We've got a vehicle recovery from an earlier crash there. Junk in the roadway blocks the left lane on Baltimore National Pike eastbound at St. John's Lane. Left lane is blocked because of this. Not sure what it is. Otherwise, things look fairly typical, kind of scanning the region here for you. About a 7-minute delay on the BW Parkway southbound between 175 and 32. This looks like heavy traffic. Do have a couple of fender benders in the city, though, including Saratoga at Holiday, Eastern at Taylor Avenue, Eastern at Taylor again. Okay, so this is police activity in both directions on Eastern Avenue. Again, right there at Taylor Avenue. And then there's another one, a crash from BCP. This is Eastern Avenue at Westham Way. And a disabled vehicle reported in the roadway. This is the outer loop of the Baltimore Beltway, right there at exit 15, US 40.
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0: oh, yeah, that's going to be fun. Monday at noon. Passes are gone. The tickets are gone, but you can listen online and check out our live stream as well for Caroline Rose. Hey, it's Alex, 851. Speaking of live performances, well, you know, we got a big one tomorrow, First Thursday Festival. On stage in the second slot out of Lewis, Delaware, Fitzky Brothers here with Came a Little Closer.

the band. Jumping back to Big Pink, it's Chest Fever here this morning on TMD. Also, the Fitzky Brothers, Delaware Zone, the DMV Zone, who will be with us tomorrow. Fitzky Brothers performing at WTMD's First Thursday Festival, along with Blessing Jolie and Rat Boys, too. I'm Alex Courtright, and support for the morning show comes from Game Day Men's Health, providing care for men looking to feel and perform their best. Late Night Thoughts, a duo out of New England, here with Days Like This.

0: Avant-Gardener. It's Courtney Barnett and music from the duo known as Late Night Thoughts. Late Night Thoughts and Days Like This. Just about 9:09 here on your Wednesday morning. I'm Alex Courtright. Today, a little sticky, a little humid. Clouds giving way to some brightening skies after a time. High is today about 83 degrees. Up in just a moment, a song from Cassius Culpepper.
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Thank you, Paul. Paul Weller in the Jam, Town Called Malice, Cassius Culpepper. After Me is the song. Hey there, it's Alex. And Yard Act return with new music. And it sounds a lot like Malice, Cassius Culpepper. After Me is the song. Hey there, it's Alex. And Yard Act return with new music.

Robert Smith and The Cure, Friday I'm in Love, Yard Act, and now Grace Potter and the Nocturnals. Ah, Mary.

0: Well, the bitter comes out better on a stolen guitar. David Bowie, jumping back to Ziggy Stardust, Hang On To Yourself. Ah, Mary from Grace Potter, bringing us to just about 9:30 here on your Wednesday morning. I'm Alex, and coming up in just a moment, a song from Radiohead. We'll get a final look at those roads a little bit later on. And, well, today, it's kind of interesting. Today was the very first public reading of the Declaration of Independence. Of course, the 4th of July has passed, but it was on this day, July 8th, 1776, that Colonel John Nixon, who had served under Washington at both Princeton and Trenton, and he was also at Valley Forge, but he's best known and remembered as the very first person to read aloud the Declaration in public, right there on the steps of the State House in Philadelphia, 250 years ago today. Happy Independence.
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Coin and a song called Brad Pitt, also Radiohead, Subterranean, Homesick Alien. That song just in time for the anniversary of the Roswell incident. Unknown debris discovered on a ranch near Roswell, New Mexico. Press release from the U.S. Army Air Force on July 8th reported that a flying disc had been found, prompting, of course, a media frenzy. People are like, wait, what? What'd you say? What is this? We want to know. Despite confirmation, the debris was from a military weather balloon. The incident prompted decades of conspiracy theories about UFOs and extraterrestrial beings and all that jazz. Jack White, what do you have to say? Dollar bill.

0: Airstream driver, the music of Gomez here this morning on WTMD. I think I'm paranoid, so says Shirley Manson. Butch Vig and Garbage. Jack White, too, with Dollar Bill. 950, up in just a moment. One final look at them roads.
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0: Taking a final look at the roads, had a bit of an issue northbound at the Harbor Tunnel, talking about 895 northbound. It looks like all lanes of traffic have reopened, so you should be moving along pretty quickly there. Do have construction, though, blocking the right lane in the other direction at the Harbor Tunnel, 895 southbound, Frankfurst Avenue. Brief delay there. Road construction being set up. You know about this in Belcamp. 95 northbound between 24 and 543. Same as it ever was. 95, again, you know about this. Between 24 and Mountain Road. This has the left lane blocked as well. This is all pretty typical. Police activity reported on Eastern Avenue in both directions. Right there at Taylor Avenue. Water main break. In Worcester County, this is South Church Street, southbound at Ironshore Street. That's Route 12. Ongoing emergency utility work here and there, like on B&A Boulevard. We've had a lot of this in the last week or so. Washington Boulevard, north and southbound at Amerton Road, for utility repairs. Left lane blocked there. And finally, traffic lights not behaving themselves. This is York Road at Northern Parkway. I hope to see you tomorrow at First Thursday Festival. The July edition is here tomorrow night. Gates at 5:30 at Canton Waterfront Park. No, you don't need tickets. Just show up and enjoy an evening of music under the stars with three great bands. We've got Blessing Jolie, the Fitzky Brothers, and Rat Boys. Of course, a ton of vendors and community organizations. Lots of delicious things to eat and drink. First Thursday, July edition tomorrow. And, of course, our live lunch with Caroline Rose coming up Monday. Now, there are no passes left for that. Those got scooped up pretty quickly. But you can listen on the air to the performance, Caroline Rose and her band, live from the Auto Bar at noon. And we'll also have a live stream for you, too. So, until Monday morning, my friend, you have a great few days. And I'll look for you tomorrow in Canton. Right now, a song from Rocket, Another Second Chance. Cheers.

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0: It's Johnny Blue Skies and the night or the Dark Clouds on 89.7 WTMD from their new album Mutiny After Midnight. That was their song Situation. Now, if you're wondering who the heck is Johnny Blue Skies, well, it is Sturgill Simpson. I love that he has this little thing going. And he started, announcing his band, his touring band, and the group that he plays with as the Dark Clouds, which I think is just kind of fun. You can see them live down in D.C. at Capital One Arena on October 18th. We started off the hour with Waxahachie, Can't Do Much. I'm Izzy Bavis, and we've got some great music for the rest of the morning and afternoon. So we're getting back into it with Phoenix, and then some new music from Jesse Wells. So stay tuned for that. Thank you for joining me, and thank you for all of our members tuning in. We can't do it without you, and we really do appreciate your support. So thank you. Stay with me. Phoenix, headed your way.
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New music from Jesse Wells on 89.7 WTMD. That's from his new album, Masks Off, that's out now. Kind of his way of kind of processing and interpreting his thoughts and feelings about the state of the world. He will be performing at the Anthem on October 21st down in D.C. I'm Izzy Bavis. Thank you for joining me. Alt-J there, along with Phoenix. And next is Aretha Franklin. We'll also listen to some local music. And then we're getting in our DeLorean and going back to the 80s at 10:30. So stick around for that. You're listening to TMD. Here's Aretha Franklin. This is a house.

0: is fresh new local music from Cliff Hillis. His latest track, The Square Root, came out early June. 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I'm Izzy Bavis, and if you like local music, we've got WTMD's First Thursdays tomorrow at Kent Waterfront Park. We'll have Fitzky Brothers from the area there performing alongside Rat Boys and Blessing Jewelry. So I hope to see you there. Let's see. Next, we're going to the 80s. Stay tuned.
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0: 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First up, in 83, we have New Order with Age of Consent. Then we're going to listen to The Cure with Love Song and Joy Division's track, Love Will Tear Us Apart. That last song is on the 200 best songs of the 80s, according to Rolling Stone magazine. And although The Cure and New Order appear on this list, I decided to play different songs from their discography, songs that are maybe my favorite. So I wanted to spice it up a bit than just what Rolling Stone says. And, you know, the 80s is a special time, I'm sure, for all of us. I wasn't there, but my mom, you know, kind of grew up in the 80s and was a big part of her life. So I listened to a lot of 80s music as a kid. And now it's serving me well having that knowledge. So thank you, Mom. We're getting back to the music with a New Order, Age of Consent for the 80s segment here.

Some music from the 80s for that segment. We heard from Joy Division, The Cure, and New Order. I'm Izzy Bavis, and next here on WTMD is music from Moby Porcelain from his fifth studio album, Play. I feel like this song is such a classic for that kind of like late 90s, early 2000s electronic vibe. And if you listen hard enough, I think you can see some of the influences he took from the 80s to make his music. So let's get right back to the music with Moby and his song, Porcelain.

0: I just want to say I love you one more time. I love you. Goodbye.
1: At the Beach in Every Life from Gigi Perez, title track from her debut studio album right here on 89.7 WTMD. I'm Izzy Bavis, grateful to be with you this morning. We also heard new music from Buffalo Traffic Jam and a little bit of early 2000s, late 90s electronic music from Moby. Next is new music from Lucy Dacus, Planting Tomatoes. She just put out her music video for it, filmed in Virginia. Then next hour, from her friend Phoebe Bridgers, we've got Lost Boys. Some music from you too, Deer Tick with Mary Singletary, and some local music as well. Also, at 11:30, looking at some more songs from Pine Grove that have been stuck in my head. There is something about like the Midsummer Blues that makes me revisit the Pine Grove discography, so I will be listening to that. That's next hour here on WTMD. Thank you again for tuning in and for being with us this morning. I really hope you show up tomorrow at Canton Waterfront Park for WTMD's First Thursdays. 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But stay tuned. Lucy Dacus headed your way.
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0: Well, it's my favorite. Phoebe Bridgers here on 89.7 WTMD. Lost Boys, ahead of her new album, Lost Weekend, that comes out on August 14th, set to play Capital One Arena on September 29th. And if you are listening closely, you can hear her bandmates from Boy Genius, Lucy Dacus and Julian Baker, doing some backing vocals on that track. I'm Izzy Bavis. We started off the hour with Mavis Staples. Next is Leon Bridges with Beyond. New music from Deer Tick. And at 11:30, we're listening to Pine Grove. 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

New music from the band Dear Tick on 89.7 TMD. Mary Singletary from their new album Coin-O-Matic, which is out now, set to play Ramstead on stage in Annapolis on November 18th. And I feel like Mary Singletary is one of those songs that I just wake up having it stuck in my head, so now it's stuck in yours. We heard music from U2 and Leon Bridges, and now we're pivoting to Willie Nelson with On the Road Again. Also, local music headed your way from Pressing Strings. And then at 11:30, we're listening to Pine Grove. Here is Willie Nelson on TMD.

0: 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You're listening to 89.7 WTMD and out of Annapolis. That was Pressing Strings. Super exciting to continue to play Pressing Strings. We've been playing them, you know, for a while since they've been kind of having a moment. And their next show in Baltimore is at the Baltimore Museum of Industry for the Woodshed Fest. That's on July 26th. They will be playing alongside Super City, Sweet Lita, Enzo, some other familiar favorites from Baltimore. Let's get back to the music, though. After this short break, we're looking at two songs from Pine Grove.
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0: 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I'm Izzy Bavis, and I'm being haunted by Montclair, New Jersey. I just feel like it keeps coming up in different parts of my life. I know people from there. I have a dear friend from there. And turns out Pine Grove, the band, is also from Montclair, New Jersey. Maybe I need to, like, go. I've never really been to New Jersey, so maybe these are just signs from the universe. That's where I'm supposed to be. We're going to listen to two songs from their discography, kicking it off of their second studio album, Cardinal, their leading track, Old Friends. Such a iconic song and one that really got me through college. And then we're listening to Marigold, their fourth studio record. We're picking the song Phase. And, you know, throughout the years, Pine Grove has had their ups and their downs. And I feel like, above all, they're trying to be a better band and, you know, figure out how to be the best band they can be. And maybe that's because they're from Montclair. Maybe it's just because they're good people. But, you know, they're trying to right some wrongs, and I'm here for it. So here is Pine Grove with Old Friends on TMD. Walking.

Music from Pine Grove on 89.7 WTMD. We listened to FaZe and Old Friends there, but we are shifting gears to more recent music. Brandon Flowers from The Killers has some new music out now. It's his first solo album since his 2015 record, The Desired Effect. The new album is Thrasher, comes out August 21st, and here's a fresh track from that record. It's called Plans.

0: Senza's Working Overtime from Ecstasy on 89.7 TMD. We also heard new music in that set from Brandon Flowers from The Killers. His first solo album since 2015 comes out August 21st. It's called Thrasher. I played the song Plans. Next here on WTMD, we're listening to Mumford & Sons with Chris Stapleton off of Mumford & Sons' new album, Prize Fighter. I've got the song here. Next hour on WTMD, we'll hear new music from Beck along with Brother Wallace. And then at 12:30, playing music from the Sundays, which is pretty funny. I'll get more into it then, but their song kind of went viral on TikTok, and they found out about it from their kids. That's all next hour here on WTMD. I'm Izzy, and thank you again to all of our members tuning in. Your membership makes the music happen. Having our first Thursdays be a thing is because of you, and making sure we can bring you the new music and familiar favorites that you love day in and day out is only made possible because of you. So thank you, thank you, thank you. 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

0: Back with Ride Lonesome on 89.7 WTMD New Music. He also has a version of that song with Sierra Farrell, and I'm still waiting to hear if he's putting out an album. But I guess we'll just have to wait and see, and maybe just wait until October 25th. That's when he's playing down in D.C. at the Anthem. I'm Izzy Bavis, starting off the hour with Johnny Marr, and next here is The Black Keys, and then Echo Smith with Cool Kids, still one of my favorite songs, and I know you're a cool kid because you're listening to TMD. And then also join me at 12:30. We're listening to The Sundays. It's all in the mix here on TMD.
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New music from Brother Wallace with You're the Man on 89.7 WTMD from their new record Electric Love. I'm Izzy Bavis. Here's Bob Dylan next for us with Things Have Changed, Noah Kahan's early track Stick Season, and then at 12:30, we're listening to the Sundays. 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

0: The Greenberry Woods out of Baltimore are back with a new album titled It's All Good Sugar, and that's their song Whenever You Want Me To. I'm Izzy Bavis. We heard Noah Kahan there with Stick Season. He is going to be at Nationals Park on July 22nd with Gigi Perez for his tour for his new album, The Great Divide. We're back to it, though, with The Sundays, looking at select songs from their discography after this short break. 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On the latest episode, Towson University President Dr. Mark Ginsberg welcomes Dr. Dario Di Battista for a conversation about helping veterans thrive in higher education. 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
0: 89.7 WTMD, it's time to get into the Sundays. First up, from their debut studio album, Reading, Writing, and Arithmetic, I have their pretty iconic and most famous song, Here's Where the Story Ends. And it had like a resurgence in the past couple of years. I mean, it originally came out in 1990, so it's been a minute since its release. And, people online on TikTok and like Instagram have like rediscovered it. It's become such a big song again. And I feel like the Sundays were pretty surprised by that. So we're going to listen to that. And then we're going to shift gears and listen to their second studio album. The song from it is called 24 Hours. The album's called Blind. And people say that it's their darkest and more experimental. I wouldn't use the term experimental. It's like a singer-songwritery kind of like down-tempo track, but it's definitely a little bit sadder vibes than Here's Where the Story Ends. Even though like the lyrics of that song are a little bit sad, it's like a very upbeat track, versus 24 Hours is kind of like droning and a little bit more depressing. So we're going to get both sides of the pendulum here, starting off with Here's Where the Story Ends from The Sundays.

A little bit moody with the Sundays on 89.7 WTMD. That's their song 24 Hours from their second studio album called Blind. Back to it with new music from Megasound. If you're a fan of Bad Bad Hats out of the Twin Cities, this is like a new kind of super group with another one of their friends. Their debut album is a self-titled record, comes out August 7th, and then they will be at DC9 down in DC on October 5th. Megasound with Supersize here. It's new music on TMD.

0: Shangri-La from Ed O'Brien on 89.7 WTMD. We also heard from The Last Dinner Party and Mega Sounds. I'm Izzy Bavis, and next is Death Cab for Cutie. Off of their new album, I Built You a Tower, I have their song Riptides. Next hour on TMD, diving into that new song from the Rolling Stones and a roundup of local shows. That's here on member-powered radio WTMD. Thank you to all of our members tuning in. We can't do it without you.
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0: some music from the Rolling Stones, back with a new album, Foreign Tongues, out this Friday. It is their 25th studio album. Kind of insane. That was their song, In the Stars. I'm Izzy Bavis, starting off the hour with Johnny Cash. Next here is Rye with Black Rain, and then we'll have new music from Maya Hawk. I'm most familiar with her for her acting, but she's also a musician. And then at 1:30, we're doing a roundup of local shows, so stay tuned. 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

New music from Maya Hawk, Green Dragon from her new album that's out now. I feel like I love Maya Hawk's singing voice because it really represents, and like you can hear her speaking voice, which is weird, but I find it very satisfying, especially when she was in Stranger Things. I'm Izzy Bavis. Next here on WTMD, JD McPherson with Sunshine Getaway. And then we'll listen to a live recording at WTMD with Hey Mersey in just a short bit. And as a reminder, 1:30 brings a roundup of local shows to our airwaves, so stay tuned for that. But here's JD McPherson on TMD.

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1: Hey Marseille, recorded live at the WTMD studios, performing West Coast. Our next live lunch is this upcoming Monday at Auto Bar. 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
1: 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I'm Izzy, and now we're doing a roundup of local shows happening right here in Baltimore. Tonight, Booyah Omega, Boot Camp, and Safeway and Grudge are at Le Mondo. Then at Wax Atlas, it's Shimmy, Elengnis, and Crime Slugs. Tomorrow is WTMD's First Thursdays with Rat Boys, Fitzky Brothers, and Blessing Jolie at Camp Waterfront Park. I hope to see you there. I will be there. It's going to be a really fun one. Also tomorrow night at Nevermore Hall, Earl Sweatshirt, Mike, and Surf Gang are playing. Friday, Julia Set is having their EP release show with Life, McMansion, and Pick Number 3, My Lord, at Holy for Holies. And then at Current Space, it's Chiffon, Giant Wave, and Chaotic Couture. Saturday is Plural's album release show with Twings, Party Nerves, and Choking Boys at Autobar, and then Boom Selecta is at Mobtown. And then Sunday, to round out your very busy week of shows, we have Sam Scara, Jada Langan, and Chia Roscuro at Wax Atlas. That is a roundup of local shows in Baltimore City. And as a treat, I am going to play one of our upcoming First Thursday performers, Fitzky Brothers, next here on TMD. Here's their new song, Came a Little Closer.

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1: Honeybee from the Head and the Heart on 89.7 WTMD. 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

0: From Ivy's latest record, Traces of You, that is Heartbreak on 89.7 WTMD. I'm Izzy, next is Galactic with Hey Na Na, and the next hour we're listening to another First Thursday performer who will be joining us tomorrow, along with, at 2:30, music from Julia Jacklin, who is putting out some new music, which I, for one, am very excited about. Thank you again for joining me. We'll have great music for the rest of the afternoon. And of course, at 3, Rob Tim is in for his program, so make sure you stay tuned for that. Thank you to all of our members tuning in. You make the music happen, and I can't wait to rock out with you tomorrow.
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0: new. Growing Pains from Blessing Jolie on 89.7 WTMD. Her new album, 20 Nothing, is out now. Kind of really bottles up what it's like to go through your early 20s. And you're in luck. She is going to be with us at WTMD's First Thursdays tomorrow at Cannon Waterfront Park. We'll also hear music from the Fitzy Brothers and Rap Boys. It's going to be a very memorable evening. And now that the heat wave is over, hopefully, knock on wood, we will have some pretty good weather. I'm Izzy. Next here on WTMD is Stars with Ageless Beauty, and then a new one from Robin Hitchcock's record that's coming out of The Confuser. So join me for that. That's next here on TMD. And at 2:30, music from Julia Jacklin, who's announced some new music coming out. So that's here on TMD. Stay tuned.
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New music from Robin Hitchcock on 89.7 WTMD. It's My Dead Astronaut from his new album, The Confuser, that comes out on July 24th. Very exciting indeed. Also, in that set, Angel Olsen, one of my absolute favorites. I really feel like she is so underrated. And if she wanted to make new music, like, I literally wouldn't say no. Here on TMD, we're going back to it with Tears for Fears, Sowing the Seeds of Love, then local music from Aunt Katrina headed your way. It's all in the mix here on TMD. Stick around.

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0: 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Aunt Katrina, originally based out of D.C., now in Baltimore, with their song Rhythm from their album This Heat Is Slowly Killing Me, came out last July. I am such a huge Aunt Katrina fan, and I'm hoping they're going to be playing some shows soon. I'm Izzy Bavis, and next is looking at Julia Jacklin, who is set to put out some new music this year, which, I mean, I'm all for. I love her, so stay tuned for that. And we'll also listen to a new song from you, too. I debuted it yesterday on my show, and so I'm back to give it to you this afternoon, so stick around.
1: I don't want a laugh track in the morning. I don't want people yelling at me. I don't like long commercial sets where commercials are screaming at you for attention. I want music. I want stories. I want perspective. I want a good way to kind of ease into my day that complements where I am as opposed to distracting from it and annoying the hell out of me.
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0: 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Out of Melbourne, Australia, she has announced her new album, The Gem, coming out September 25th. It's her first new album in 4 years, so I only see it fitting to play a song from her last studio record, Pre-Pleasure. I have the song I Was Neon, and then I have a new single from the upcoming record, The Gem, Get Away From Me, I'll Think I'll Love You Soon. I love Julia Jacklin. I think her lyrics are so profound, and I love her voice. So I'm very excited for this new record and that she'll be playing at the Lincoln Theater down in D.C. on November 10th. Julia Jacklin here with I Was Neon on TMD.

Music from Julia Jacklin on 89.7 WTMD. Get Away From Me, I Think I'll Love You, from her new record, The Gem, out September 25th. Next on TMD, we've got Camp with Mistakes.

0: Portugal the Man with Anne Gouin on 89.7 WTMD. Edward Sharp and the Magnetic Zeros there as well. I'm Izzy Bavis, about to get on out of here, but leaving you with that fresh new track from U2. Street of Dreams just came out yesterday. I was lucky enough to debut it on my show yesterday, so here, bringing it back to you this afternoon. That's here on TMD. Then Rob Tim will be in with their dose of fun and goofiness, as always. And then I'll see you tomorrow, 10 to 3 on WTMD, and I hope to see you also at Canton Waterfront Park. It's going to be a really lovely evening. Until then, stay tuned, stay tapped, and stay in wonderful Baltimore. I'll see you soon. Bye!
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2: 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I need a sugar cane.
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The feeling's mutual, Barrett. 89.7 TMD. Good afternoon. It's Rob Tim with you here. And that was the very first hit record to come out of the Motown empire. Barrett Strong with a song co-written by Berry Gordy. And he made that record in 1959. It's Rob Tim with you here. We have a lot to get to today. Of course, what happened? Our look at this day in music history coming up in less than 15 minutes. A partly sunny afternoon for us today with a high around 83. And WMAR Channel 2 meteorologist Stevie Daniels is going to join us next hour for a look at exactly what we can expect weather-wise. Tomorrow, for First Thursday in Canton Waterfront Park, this band will be joining us, of course. Flying in from Chicago, it's Rat Boys. This is Light Night Mountains, All That, on TMD.

0: 89.7 TMD, a fine young band out of Indianapolis. That is Wishy with Fly. And we've been playing some of their new stuff from an album called Nature's Pill they're going to release in October. But I thought we'd dip back a little bit to their debut album, 777, there for the song Fly. Rob Tim with you here on TMD. And in just a moment, we're going to find out what happened.
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0: 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I'm Rob Tim. Welcome to What Happened? Our look at this day in music history. Band leader Louis Jordan, whose jazz and blues led to rock and roll, was born in Brinkley, Arkansas on this day in 1908. In 67, the Monkees began a 29-date tour with the Jimi Hendrix Experience as their opener. Hendrix was dropped after just 6 shows, told his act was not suitable for the Monkees' audience of teenage pop fans. I have a much older brother who did actually sneak into one of those 6 shows as a high schooler. In 1969, Marianne Faithfull, girlfriend of Mick Jagger, attempted suicide with barbiturates while on the set of the film Ned Kelly, which starred Mick. Dropped from the film, she eventually recovered and, on waking from her coma, told friends that wild horses couldn't drag me away. The Stones song was built around that declaration. In 1978, on this day, Joe Strummer and Paul Simonon of The Clash were arrested for being drunk and disorderly after a concert at the Apollo in Glasgow. And in 2003, a tooth from the mouth of Elvis Presley, once the property of former girlfriend Linda Thompson, went up for auction on eBay, along with a lock of hair from his army induction haircut and a gold record. Sadly, these items failed to meet the opening bid of $100,000. Although, 9 years later, a dentist did pay $9,000 for just a crown that used to be in Elvis's mouth. Prince was forced off stage by Minneapolis police on this day in 2007, halfway through his set at First Avenue. He had already played 2 shows that night in Minneapolis. The first was at the Macy's store downtown, where Prince promoted his new fragrance with a 9-song, 45-minute set. The second was a proper arena show at the Target Center, just across the street from First Avenue. But the club was only allowed to stay open until 3 a.m., and Prince didn't take the stage until 2:45. And 45 years ago today, in 1981, the Go-Go's released their debut album, Beauty and the Beat. The album spent 6 weeks at number 1 and sold more than 3 million copies, going triple platinum. The beat on Beauty and the Beat was, of course, provided by the former drummer of Edie and the Eggs, a graduate of the all-girls Catholic High School of Baltimore, Gina Schock. That's what happened on TMD.

0: this.
1: Well, thank you, man.
2: You're welcome, Mojo Nixon. On the anniversary of one of Elvis's teeth going up for auction on eBay back in 2003. That, of course, is Mojo Nixon with Elvis's Everywhere. And we also heard the Go-Go's Our Lips Are Sealed, Dundalk's Gina Shock on drums, and it was 45 years ago today that their debut album with that song, Our Lips Are Sealed, as the lead track was released. And that record, man, went on to be triple platinum. That was a big deal at that time for a record by an all-woman band. That's what happened on TMD. I have music from Ben Harper, Kaiser Chiefs, and Blondshell is straight ahead on TMD.
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And also Ben Harper with Ground On Down. Good afternoon. I'm Rob Tim. And Houndmouth is releasing what's looking like a pretty interesting album on Friday called Lordy. And here's a little taste of that record, Tiger Blood. New music from Houndmouth on TMD.

89.7 TMD. That's Annapolis Music by Daphne Ekman off of her debut album, Where You Left Me. You perhaps remember Daphne from that All Maryland edition of our first Thursday concert series that we did summer before last. She was on the bill with Pigeons Playing Ping Pong. Man, that was a great evening. Rob Tim with you here on TMD. And next, it's new music from the album that Michigander is going to be releasing soon. Baltimore Public Media brings a double dose of Sunday morning tunes to the Maryland State Fair September 13th. First, it's Pop Princesses with Enzlo at 11:30. Pitch perfect hits from Taylor, Olivia Rodrigo, Sabrina Carpenter, and many more. Then at 2:30, it's a K-pop dance party from BTS to Demon Hunters with singers backed by a 10-person dance troupe. 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

0: G.O.D. and the Broken Ribs. That is new music by Jack White off of Frozen Charlotte, the record he's going to be releasing on Friday. Suki Waterhouse starting the hour for us. Good afternoon. I'm Rob Tim. Hope you're doing well today and that you're ready for First Thursday tomorrow. We'll be getting an update from Stevie Daniels, meteorologist over at Channel 2, WMAR, coming up in just about 20 minutes or so. Stevie will check in with us. It looks like we're going to pull this one off. Flaming Lips headed your way next on TMD.
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89.7 TMD, Josh Ritter with Girl in the War. I wonder if to say more that Yoshimi was in when she was battling the pink robots. Flaming Lips before Josh Ritter. Rob Tim with a little music from Miles Smith for you now on TMD. Hold Me in the Dark.

0: 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Okay, granted she doesn't live here anymore, but I'm still claiming Odelia as Baltimore music on 89.7 TMD. Rob Tim with you here, and of course tomorrow afternoon is our next First Thursday concert over in Canton Waterfront Park with Blessing Jolie, Fitzky Brothers, and Rat Boys. And I've been keeping an eye on the weather, as you may be as well. And I do believe we're going to pull this one off here to, I hope, confirm my suspicions. We're joined by WMAR-TV Channel 2 meteorologist Stevie Daniels.
1: Hi, Rob. A warm and muggy First Thursday is expected, with temperatures climbing into the mid and upper 80s while the music plays. There's also a chance for a few isolated showers and thunderstorms during the evening, so keep the rain.

0: Jacket handy and an eye on the radar. I'm meteorologist Stevie Daniels with WMAR 2 News. Have a great day.
1: Oh, I think we will, Stevie. At TMD, we're pretty psyched about our next live lunch featuring Caroline Rose.
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Some Weezer for you there, living the good life. I'm Rob Tim, and I was surprised but very pleased when we got some new music from the Jayhawks recently. 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
4: 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It's Rob Tim, and it is time once again for the 5 o'clock Shadow, that thing where we play a cover version of a song you're probably familiar with, and then we'll also play the original or something else that seems to make sense. Our original song today was released in 1973 by a British band that specialized in fusing rock music with classical instrumentation and arrangements and futuristic iconography. Many bands, from the Pussycat Dolls to the Flaming Lips, begrudgingly admit being influenced by them. Our cover artist is a woman from Boston who was an early member of the Lemonheads. In 1995, she played the HF Festival at RFK Stadium, sharing a bill with PJ Harvey, the Ramones, Primus, and Tony Bennett. Let us now cast the 5 o'clock Shadow on TMD.

89.7 TMD. That is Juliana Hatfield with Showdown by originally the Electric Light Orchestra on the 5 o'clock shadow. And that is from one of three tribute albums that Juliana has done. First, in a nod to one of her little girl childhood heroes, she did an Olivia Newton-John tribute album back in 2018. And then she did The Police. And that was this was off of the most recent one, 2023's Juliana Hatfield Sings ELO. Let's hear the original from the genius, the indisputable genius of writer, arranger, musician, producer Jeff Lynne, this time with the cellos. It's Showdown from ELO on TMD.

0: 89.7 TMD from their third album, that is Showdown by Electric Light Orchestra, a band that still exists in a couple of configurations. And one of them is called The Orchestra. And you know Cliff Hillis, local artist we play here a lot? He is actually in the orchestra, and they're pretty darn good. And then that's an understatement. And they play everywhere. I'll be looking at his socials, and it's like, oh, look, there's Cliff in New Zealand playing for 10,000 people. It's the 5 o'clock shadow on TMD. I'm Rob Tim, and Fontaine's DC are coming up next.
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Begin the Begin, not the Begin. It's REM on WTMD. Good afternoon, Rob Tim, with music from a Canadian band who are currently out on a very Canadian tour with fellow Canadians, Broken Social Scene and Stars. They're coming to the Anthem on the 1st of August. I speak of Metric. This is Victim of Luck on TMD.

0: They are fully prepared to rock in Canton Waterfront Park tomorrow for our first Thursday concert. That's Fitzky Brothers out of Lewes, Delaware, and Came a Little Closer. A lot of buzz around that young band these days. And do make sure that you tune into WTMD, both with Alex tomorrow morning and tomorrow afternoon, as we'll have a lot of weather updates for you. And, of course, we will check the traffic as well. Right now on the roadways, about par for the course through the tunnels northbound, 15-minute delays through both the Fort McHenry and Harbor tunnels currently. Couple of tough spots on 695, primarily the inner loop, which is heavy and slow, from I-95 up to Security Boulevard, and then just locked down in stop and go between Greenspring Avenue and Providence Road, and that's going to cost you about 26 minutes. 95 southbound hung up from the Beltway down to Route 100 on the south side of town. That's a 12-minute delay. And we've got an accident on 70 westbound just before Route 29, Columbia Pike. And that stop-and-go volume is backed up to 695 at this point. Westbound on 100, you're in the thick of it between Arundel Mills Boulevard and I-95. Expect a 14-minute delay. And we've got a backup heading towards the Bay Bridge. Not exactly, though. It's more in the Annapolis stretch. 50 eastbound, right around Ritchie Highway, there's an accident blocking two left lanes. So that's got traffic jamming back to Rao Boulevard. New music from Butthole Surfers, next on TMD. TMD's first Thursday concert series returns this week with another great lineup featuring Chicago's Rat Boys. From Houston, the 20-something boys of Blessing Jolie. He's staying, I know in my name. Side effects of growing pains, I need a sugar cane. And Delmarva's Fitzky Brothers. They taught me how to save my soul. 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

Yeah. 89.7 TMD. It's new music from the Butthole Surfers that is more than 25 years old, as we're finally getting to hear their ninth studio album, After the Astronaut, which was supposed to come out in 1998, but their label, Capitol, decided it was too uncommercial and shelved it. Glad to see it seeing the light of day. Rob Tim with you here on WTMD, and this is something off of the album Port of Morrow by The Shins. It's The Rifle Spiral on TMD.

0: I don't know why I love that band so much, but I do. Out of Southern California, it is The Sacred Souls with Running Away on TMD. And they're out on tour. Tonight, for instance, they'll be playing in Casablanca, Morocco. Playing this 9-day-long event called Jazzablanca. But don't worry, they're heading back our way. In fact, they're coming to Pier 6 on September the 22nd, and it's a pretty interesting tour they'll be bringing to town. As also on the bill is La Lome and the Womack sisters, who are the granddaughters of Sam Cooke and the nieces of Bobby Womack. And I've never had a chance to check them out live, but sounds like an interesting evening to me. That, my friends, is going to wrap up our time together for today. Check in with Alex tomorrow morning. Get yourself all prepared for First Thursday, and you and I can meet back here tomorrow afternoon. 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

0: You're not getting rid of me that easy. Lucy Dacus and Planting Tomatoes on 89.7 TMD, along with The Heavy Heavy, some other First Thursday alums there. Fine band, The Heavy Heavy. I'm Rob Tim, and I do have some music from Pete Yorn coming up. Also, Arlo Parks. And we'll get some KT Tunstall as well on TMD.
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89.7 TMD for Nancy by Pete Yorn. Pete's got a new album coming out on July 24th called All the Beauty. 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

0: 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Nirvana, Bob Dylan, and Arlo Parks all in that set of TMD music as well. Rob Tim with you here. And when we return in just a few seconds, we'll hear something from the Pixies' Trompe Le Monde album and also music by the band that headlined our last First Thursday concert.
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A little Swedish indie rock for you there out of Stockholm. Shout Out Louds with Tonight I Have to Leave It. And we checked in with the Pixies for Letter to Memphis on TMD. The band that headlined our June 1st Thursday concert, Fantastic Cat. This is Don't Let Go on TMD.

0: Chet Faker with This Time for Real on 89.7 TMD. And This Time for Real, I am out of here, and World Cafe is coming up next. Check in with Alex tomorrow morning, as he'll have all kinds of First Thursday updates for you. And I'll meet you back here tomorrow afternoon. Between now and then, please be well, stay safe, do good deeds, and may God save the Republic.
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3: When Max Clark joined Wilco on the road back in 2024, he didn't realize it would lead to Jeff Tweedy producing his new album. But that's exactly what happened with Transmitter, the new record from Cutworms.
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3: Clark decamped to his old stomping grounds in Chicago to work at Wilco's famed studio, The Loft, alongside Tweedy. Coming up, Max Clark and Cutworms talk about making the album and what tool they refuse to use in studio.
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5: but that's just been his life for like 60 years.
3: Cutworms play in studio today. I'm Kaleo. This is World Cafe. I love that idea that Max had, that this is the most important moment of your life, meeting a hero. And for that other person, it's just Tuesday. Our session with Max and Cutworms gets underway after this. From Grateful Dead, it's Good Lovin' on World Cafe.

From NPR, this is World Cafe. I'm Kaleo. On Cutworm's new album Transmitter, Max Clark teamed up with Jeff Tweedy at Wilco's legendary studio in Chicago, The Loft. Clark had opened for the venerable indie rock outfit back in 2024. A jam session opened the door to collaborate, and while Clark is typically a guy who likes to keep creative control of a project, he allowed himself to take his hands off the steering wheel while Tweedy would take the reins. The results reflect both artists' taste and sensibilities. Coming up, Max joins me to talk about recording Transmitter, what production tool he refuses to use, and as a lifelong Beatles fan, he talks about his chance meeting with Paul McCartney. It's a good hang. Stick around. Our session gets underway with a live performance in studio. Here's a new song off of Transmitter called Evil Twin. It's Cutworms on World Cafe.

0: Recorded live here in Philadelphia, it's Cutworms with the performance of Evil Twin. It's a song from the band's new album, Transmitter, which is available now. Max Clark, who performs as Cutworms, is my guest today. I'm Kaleo. This is World Cafe. Max, so nice to meet you. Thank you so much for being here.
1: Thank you. Thanks for having me.
0: Yeah. You toured with Wilco in the summer of 2024, and it sounds like that's where a big part of this story begins. But then I read that you'd only met Jeff once or twice during the actual tour itself.
1: Mm-hmm.
0: So how did that connection happen?
1: Well, I think we had gotten to, somehow it came up that I was working on a new record, and he just offered and said that if I ever wanted to record at the Loft that I could do that. And then we kind of had like a test run of where I went to Chicago and did like a 3-day session, and we did like 3 songs.
0: Sort of as a test to go out there and see if it'll work.
1: So then I think Wilco was going out on tour again, so the next available time was like spring of 25. So then that's when I went out and did like another 5 or 6 days there. So we just did like a song a day, basically.
0: Just one of his things. How familiar with the canon were you, and what was interesting about the idea of working with Jeff on this record?
1: I mean, I'm pretty familiar with the music. It's like I lived in Chicago for like 6 years. I went to school there. And being there during that time, like the kind of early to mid 2000s, like, Wilco loomed pretty large in the city of Chicago. I've always respected his songwriting, for one. He's a pretty prolific guy. I like how Wilco records sound. Also, after going to the Loft the first time and being in that environment, and it, you know, them all being very generous and welcoming me in there, and they you know, they have all kinds of great equipment and stuff, but Jeff himself, you know, like his method of producing was pretty hands-on, like in terms of like he was just playing on the record pretty much, in addition to kind of like steering the ship a little bit, you know. We kind of co-produced in some sense, I guess. I have a pretty specific idea of what I want usually, in terms of my own stuff. So kind of giving up the reins is not something I generally like feel like I need to do or want to do, but if I was going to do it with anyone, you know, I would feel comfortable letting him do what he thought was interesting.
0: This is World Cafe. We're here with Max of Cutworms. The new album is called Transmitter. What can you tell me about Windows on the World?
1: I don't know. It felt like a very New York story to me. It's not, you know, I didn't set out trying to write like a 9/11 song or whatever, but I think just the combination of being in New York for 10 years now, and you know, that time when that did happen, I was in like 5th grade, you know, it was like a formative time in my life and people in my generation, well, all generations who were alive then. But at that time, I had never been to New York, so that it was kind of just like this kind of like dream space. And to some degree, it still kind of is, because that New York doesn't really exist anymore. It changed. Everything, you know, changes so much over time.
0: Let's listen to a live performance of Windows on the World. It's Cutworms here on World Cafe.

0: It's Cutworms here on World Cafe, a performance recorded live. Their new album is available now. It is called Transmitter, record produced by Wilco frontman Jeff Tweedy. Max Clark, who performs as Cutworms, is my guest today. I'm Kaleo. This is World Cafe. Did you put any ground rules or restrictions on how you captured sound at the Loft? Are you a guy who believes in constraints like, all right, we're not going to use pedal steel or something like that?
1: I mean, really the only hard and fast rule that I have is not using any kind of like auto tune or like correction, digital correction software kind of things, which that I think they don't even have at the Loft, I was told. But
0: you can't auto tune your voice if you wanted to.
1: Yeah, I don't think so. I don't know. I think it's one of the worst things that's happened to music in modern history.
0: It's a really understated take today, by the way, Max. I like that for not really planting a flag in the ground on that one. Why do you feel that way? And I mean that seriously.
1: I don't know. I just feel like the human voice is... there's something so pure and like the vulnerability in the human voice of like expressing something and like... there's an immediacy to the humanity that you can hear and intrinsically feel immediately. And when it gets like digitally ironed out, it loses that quality. It takes us that much further away from like a human connection. And, you know, obviously there's people use it in different creative ways, and like sometimes it's like just like really over the top as like a stylistic choice for like, you know, pop and R&B and like rap and stuff like that, which is cool. But I guess I'm more opposed to just like the blanket usage of it over all popular music, where it's like, you know, someone of my mid to low level tier could never at this point in time dream of getting on like a major radio station without it. Like there's nothing on major radio that is not tuned. I don't know if people really know that. I think people are starting to kind of realize that.
0: You're listening to World Cafe. We're here with Max of Cutworms. The new album is available now. It is called Transmitter. I think I've got this right. You're a Beatles fan, are you not?
1: Oh, yeah.
0: Okay. So, you're a Paul McCartney fan, yeah?
1: Mm-hmm.
0: You had a chance. You didn't actually have a chance to meet him. You somehow bumped into him in Brooklyn a year ago.
1: Yeah.
0: I saw the video. And I was like, that's incredible. How did it happen? Like, whoa.
1: It was a wild thing. It was like he was in town doing those SNL 50th anniversary shows and... at the time, he was also doing these little pop-up shows at the Bowery Ballroom. And I was trying to get into one of those, but I didn't have any luck. There was like lines around like three city blocks of people trying to get into that. And we had a couple shows that weekend coming up that I had my band in town and we were rehearsing at this little hourly space. I had my band in town and we were rehearsing at this little

0: we were like kind of loitering around the general area. Somebody like in a bar came out and asked us if we were trying to get into the bar, and we were like, no, we're looking for Sir Paul, like kind of joking. And he was like, oh no, he just went in there, like across the street. We were like, oh. And then we saw like the Escalade sitting there. So then we were like, you know, kind of, yeah, still like loitering around for a minute, like, but then I was already like paying for time in this rehearsal space, and we actually had to like practice. So I was like, you know, we actually have to go back. So we were like walking back, and like as we were passing, he just started walking out the door. And you know, I don't know what I said. I was just like, I love you, Paul. but then he was really nice. He just like walked up to us. He was like, hey, what's up, guys? And like shook our hands and stood and talked to us for probably like 10 minutes or something. It was very surreal for, you know, I'm sure that we talked about it afterwards a bunch, where it's like, it must be wild to be him, where it's like every interaction he has is like a life-changing experience for the people.
1: For the other person.
0: Yeah, but that's just been his life for like 60 years. But no, nevertheless, it was a thrill and really cool to get to talk to him and just stand next to the guy. I told him the name of my band, and he like said it back to me, which was even more of a trip.
1: We're here with Max from Cutworms on World Cafe. We've got one more song to get to. It's Barfly. What should the audience know about this one before they hear it?
0: I don't know. This one kind of started off as like a, I guess, like Paul Westerberg replacements ripoff sort of thing. Maybe it still is. But I guess, just got into the mode of writing a few of these songs kind of from the perspective of like different people I've seen or met or known in New York, and also just touring for years, hanging out in bars and venues and stuff. And I don't know, there's just like kind of certain elements of people that you kind of internalize, I guess, and then it just comes out later on.
1: Cool. Let's take a listen. It's a live performance from Cutworms. Here is Barfly on World Cafe.

0: Recorded live here in Philadelphia, it's Cutworms with the performance of Barfly. Transmitter is out now. Max, thank you so much for doing this. Congratulations on the album, and please come back and see us whenever you'd like.
1: Thank you so much for having me. Really appreciate it.
0: Got it. Cutworms, everyone. We're back in a minute with more World Cafe.
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0: Welcome back. It's World Cafe. I'm Kaleo. Thanks again to Max Clark and Cutworms. New album is available now. It's called Transmitter. If you missed any of the session, you can find it on our YouTube channel at World Cafe. 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

counts his stepson when he's loaded as a gun. Says a real man is like a country. You need a map to find your one. 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

0: Josh Shillman, a.k.a. Father John Misty, from his last studio album proper, Mahash Mashana. That is, I guess, time just makes fools of us all. We still have a little bit more time, including one thing from Courtney Barnett, when we get back to World Cafe.
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0: Welcome back. It's World Cafe with new music from Courtney Barnett. Her latest studio album is called Creature of Habit. This is One Thing at a Time.

0: What is the best War on Drugs song? Well, if you spend any time on their subreddit, you get a lot of votes for this one, An Ocean Between the Waves. And that puts the wraps on this edition of The Cafe. Appreciate you listening. And thanks to our affiliates nationwide who make this show possible. 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I'm Kaleo. 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
0: From NPR, this is World Cafe. Hey, I'm Kaleo, with new music from Jim James, his first solo studio album in 8 years, and it is very cinematic, as this is music that was repurposed from former film soundtracks that he was working on. The album is called Wowed Out, and we will check out this track, Come Again.
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0: Plus, you're going to hear music from a young Pittsburgh singer-songwriter who's gone viral for her track, Gone. Meet Kels.
7: When I'm gone, oh, gone.
0: What a voice. That is music from Kels, and that is coming your way. 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
8: Are you out there? Can you hear this? Jimmy Olsen, Johnny Memphis.
0: Plus, Tyler Childers, Sharon Van Etten, and Devin Gilfillian. That's today on World Cafe. Andy Partridge of XTC had a thought. What would happen if there was somebody on Earth who was kind of perfect? God, they'd make so many enemies. He explored that idea on this song, The Ballad of Peter Pumpkinhead.